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2: What are you doing?
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0: 5231 Northwest 53rd Ave. Caller's advising she got in an argument with her sister. Sister got upset, has anxiety, wants a welfare check. Sister's going to be in the garage. 27-year-old female, code 1.
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0: Delta Kilo 80 Mike is coming back to the tax collector, advisor 94.
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0: 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It's a white Hyundai SUV. I'll advise.
1: 10-4, 30 Alpha 4, 1075. 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

0: 30 Alpha 2, 30 Alpha 1, copy a structure fire, 4373, Acacia Circle, 4373, Acacia Circle. FD's en route, caller's advising that there's a fire in the kitchen. They see active flames and black smoke. Code 3.
1: Everyone.
0: 10-4, and they are evacuating. Delta 548.
1: 48.
0: Ten for 3-2. Copy.
2: Person 113 responded, switching to Tet 1.
1: Tet 1.
3: 10-4, Quint 9-8 is on the assignment. Do we need them?
1: I'm on the assignment until we get further.
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0: They're evacuating and no pets in the house.

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1: 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Alpha 4, 1075. 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
1: 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God. Quint 94, his emergency button is going off on our county TAC 1. I'm getting negative response. Can you check on him? Copy, standby.

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0: Florida tag, Alpha Juliet 39, Lima Alpha, to Black BMW, occupy one time.
1: 10 for. Possible same south.
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1: Fire. 11. 715 Northwest 44th Ave. Caller saying there's a fire on the fence, actually, close to the neighbor's side. Unknown how it occurred, said it's not from a grill and the flames are possibly out.
0: Sample, where's Alpha 46 at?
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1: 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I only have 6, 10, 8, and the Zulu unit clears their 40 in like 15 minutes, advise.
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1: 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Reference someone not allowing the caller to... 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Go on.
0: That's 451.
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1: 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We're face to face.
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0: State Road 7, Holmberg, northbound, no narrative, code 1.
1: Stand 4. For example, 7.

0: 28th Street and University Drive. Time delay of 5 minutes. Reference juveniles on e-bikes. Last seen headed towards the walk eastbound. Good one.
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1: 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Alpha 25 and Alpha 34, 6513 person.
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1: 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Come on.
2: 10-5, 3451. 10-4,
1: she's also probably going to be a Hispanic or white female.
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0: 3373 Cocoa Plum Circle. Ongoing issue, two dogs barking inside this 20. We do have 38 history at the 20 as well, advise 94.
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0: 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And Alpha 23, is your 591 hang up?
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0: Fires are out, so fire alarm, 5065 Wiles, 2133 hours. 5065 Wiles Road, 113 Charlie. We're getting a couple of different callers advising the fire alarm for the building just went off, no smoke or flames. Another caller is advising there's water coming from an apartment now into their apartment. Try to get further.
1: Quick 113 Charlie.
0: Someone's taking a route. Copy and route. We're going to have PD and route. Coming from the ceiling.
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0: and India 75. That pack's coming back replaced by a Kilo CR7 16 Hotel, coming back 5429 to a 2019 Silver and Colored Toyota Utility out of Orlando and Bella. About the 94.
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2: India 75. Let Margie know they got a silver Toyota Corolla blowing about 100 miles an hour down Royal Palm going eastbound from Riverside.
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0: Okay.
1: Northwest 63rd Street, Northwest 41st Terrace. Delayed. Caller said someone went through the gate and possibly went to a house and is doing something to someone. They couldn't say why. They're just saying this because they went through the gate. A resident apparently heard the vehicle hit the gate.
0: 51 from Atlantic Airlines.
1: 10-4.

0: Battalion 113 dispatch. At that 4373 Acacia resident is going to need Red Cross. They're asking for a contact number. Advise if you want to give a contact number to the resident or if Red Cross is requesting the resident's contact number. Let us know and we'll provide it if needed.
1: If you can give me their information, they had questions for them anyway.
0: Laura. Contact number is going to be 954-892-2129.
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2: It's going to be a scooter. I'll advise I'll check in a minute. That sounds better.
1: 10-4, advise 1-94.
2: It's 13 Papa India Golf November, I believe.
1: 13 Echo Papa 1 Golf November is no record.
2: 13 Foxtrot India Golf November.
3: 7597.
1: 10-4. Time for that. K921 that comes back 5429 valid out of Fort Lauderdale.

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0: Florida X-ray Quebec Charlie 170 in a silver Honda.
1: 10-4.

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1: 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What's your new unit?
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0: 48.
4: India 96, where was the 8 missing recover?
3: They were recovered out of Cape Coral. The daughter's 97 was Cape Coral PD.
4: Are they requesting us to make contact with the individuals at this 1020?
3: The daughter was the reporting party. If you could just make landline and 5-3.
5: 22, yeah, I'm 48 that I called from earlier. Yeah, it's just going to be a south to recover found in Cape Coral area.
4: Time for. Is there an original case number for here?
3: We'll put him in a note.
5: It was put in earlier today.
4: 48, thanks.
6: Alpha 90-1050, Springs and Royal Palm.
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6: Florida, Echo Alpha Sierra 1345 on a white Honda. Coming back on a different vehicle. You can just confirm, I think it's coming back in a Ford.
0: That's 10-4 coming back to a Ford. Out of West Palm Beach.
6: 10-4. It's on a Honda. Oh, by its final, maybe 2500 Springs.
0: 10-4.

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1: 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India 75, can you use 65 to 66, 1045?
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0: 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Reference caller's neighbor. Caller believes her neighbor put something on her door. 56 the caller at the 1020. 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
0: 23-28. Male's going to be an older white male with a black t-shirt and gray pants. 46 Turtle Run more.
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3: 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Delta Alpha Alpha 6783 White Kia occupied one time.
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1: Whatever.
0: You can do 25 on?
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1: Who's there? Go ahead.
0: It's going to be Lions Road in Atlantic Boulevard. Caller advised someone hit her vehicle, and it's going to be verbal right now. It's picking just south of on Lions. I'll send you guys another 94. Alpha 10.
2: How are you doing?
0: 10-4.
3: So you can catch the sound of Shadow.
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3: 31.
1: Daisy 851 from 10-19.
0: Units on the floor. It's going to be a 38 now. The boyfriend is following the caller. Now approaching Banks Road.
3: Your vehicle description again.
4: And can you put me back on the call? It's Alpha 1.
0: 10-4, stand by.
5: Alpha 13, I'm picking up on
0: 12. 10-4, we're trying to get the vehicle description.
3: Alpha 46, 32.
0: 32.

0: on the 13th. Are they going east or west?
1: On the west.
2: They're approaching Banks eastbound. We're trying to get the vehicle description.
0: Can you also put it at Coral Springs?
3: All right, crush it, Margate. No, if there's cop in there, jurisdiction.
2: 10-4, the caller is going to be in a Hyundai Elantra and the male is in a BMW.
4: Delta 5, the caller is the one that's being followed.
2: 10-4.
4: Delta 5, was it physical?
2: The male crashed into the caller's vehicle. But not physical.
4: Confirmed.
2: 10-9.
4: Just a confirmed signal 3.
5: The male half crashed into the female's car, the female's vehicle. Both vehicles last seen headed eastbound into Margate. They're going to be at the Cumberland Farms now. The male is no longer 97 in a BMW.
4: 40.
0: Yeah, Margate responded to that. Might be more than just working for you.
2: Ten four.

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1: Go ahead.
0: Hotel Sierra Hotel Victor Nima 37.
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0: Alpha 13, did you have traffic?
1: Alpha 13. Can you just advise Pompano and Pensacola for a tan BMW and the right side front should have damage?
0: 10-4.
1: There's also a white sticker on the front windshield that goes across the whole windshield.
0: 10-4.

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2: 2397, ending mileage 02. Can you open solid board, please?
1: 10-4.
2: 23 back. Can you issue a case number?
1: 4198, 26-4198.
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2: 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Silver, I think it's a Toyota, I'm not sure.
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0: 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Town Square.
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0: 453 Mill Stream Lane, caller advised a child is with a male asking to go home. It's going to be a white male with blue shirt and glasses. Caller advised that a child is crying. Just requesting an area check. Code 1.
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0: First one's going to be Florida, Echo, Foxtrot, Bravo, I think Quebec 6-4, Red Toyota, Tacoma.
1: Do you have another one?
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1: They're both 5429 valid.
2: Or the location of the crime.
1: Lot 453 is the caller's. The caller advised that she didn't know where he lived, but it was on her street.
2: Hello, 10-4.

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3: 6, we have one detained. If we can get a couple more units here, we have a house to clear.
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3: 4-4-5. I'm going to give you a tag. Be a tag in front of this driveway.
1: Go ahead.
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1: 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You 1035 14.
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3: Alpha 13. There are charges, but it possibly is Margate. 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
3: So, advise, they have unit, they have eyes on the vehicle at 361 Southeast 16th Ave in Pompano.
4: Well, that's a residence, right?
3: I'm unsure. Yeah, Pompano.
5: Yeah, I know. I know. Yeah, contact with you, though.
3: Now, our Pompano and their canine is out at that 1020, and it looks like it's a residence.
2: Echo 4, any problem?
3: 10-4.

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2: 6 I'm going to have one in protective custody and advise the case number for 20 Bravo.
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1: I'll go
0: 45-50 West Hillsboro at the 7-Eleven. The caller is advising the girlfriend swung her vape at the car, and the car is damaged. They're going to be in the parking lot. It's verbal in the background. What's your name for? Additional unit on the 20 Bravo that can clear and copy.

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2: Five, I'm clearing. 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
0: Acknowledge.

0: Rescue 43, copy an illness call at 6797 Northwest 44th Court, 6797 Northwest 44th Court, 46 Alpha Sector. 70-year-old female, high blood pressure. Be advised there's a hazard alert from 2019 advising to wear respiratory protection when in the house. I don't know if it still applies. There's no name attached. Acknowledge and advise on the engine. It's just been upgraded to a heart call, advising she has chest pain as well.
1: Negative on the weekend.

0: Rescue 50 copy of domestic with entries at 4744 West Helena Boulevard, 4744 West Helena Boulevard, Unit 301, 50 Hotel Sector. 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Getting further peepers in route.
1: Rescue 50 copy will be in route code 1.
2: He took the caller's phone. 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
2: 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The male should be outside. 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
3: Search set. 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
2: 10-4.
4: Go for it. Give me the address again.
2: Davis de Verde, 4744 West Atlantic, Unit 301.
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0: Nina's responding to the 38. The caller's now advising that she has eyes on him. They're both by the clubhouse.
1: Don't worry.

0: 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He's 48. PD being called.
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2: 34.
0: 3640, Terrapin Lane, Unit 611. The caller is saying she was told by her aunt to confide in PD, saying that she needs to talk to an officer, reference an incident about trauma. The caller is only a 16-year-old female that didn't feel comfortable talking in front of the aunt. Come on.
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2: 3451.
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0: 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It's going to be room 105.
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1: I've got one unarmed 10-12. I'm going to be 51 to 19. Copy on.
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0: Calling is Destiny Aranto, commercial fire alarm, 8821 Wiles Road, 118 hour.
1: One Wiles Road, 8021 Wiles Road, 54 Delta Sector. Resident calling in, advising fire alarm going off for the whole building. No smoke or flame seen.
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0: 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I'm going to be 51 back to the station. Copy, sorry.
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0: 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On high pressure.
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0: 42, sample and university. It's going to be referenced to a female walking in the middle of the road wearing yellow shorts and a black top, colon.
2: 42, I'm off.
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1: thanks.
0: 42 and 23, it's going to be in the eastbound lanes. She's on the south side near the medical building. Black female with the hair in a bun.
2: 23, 48.
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0: 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She's on the west side or east side of the intersection?
1: She's on the east side.
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4: 46. 44.
1: 8091 sample. Rambling signal 20 on the line, saying that a male is extorting him for money for rent. He mentioned weapons, signal zeros of knives and guns while rambling. In the past, he's been suicidal, doesn't feel that way today. He's not carrying any signal zeros today. He said his name was Derek. However, history with 80 shows Jerick O'Brien. Extensive signal 20, come on.
4: 4651.
0: 44 route.
5: 23. Go ahead. Show me going to 5. This is going to be in the east of the intersection. It's probably signal 20.
1: Tapper.
0: 32, I'm with him.
1: Tapper. 46 and 44, just reporting. The caller stated he would meet at a liquor store off Riverside and sample. That should be Maffrica Liquor Store, 8077 sample.

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0: 42, that's West 10-4. 44, there's no one at Africa Lakers. Alpha 46, Alpha 1025, we have phone.
1: Alpha 46,

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1: zero six seven Northwest 56 Circle. 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
2: Oh, 90, 93, Billy. You put me on that 68 over at the Matt Elders.
1: Okay.
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0: The separate case number for the crash?
1: 54, same case number. Just crash alpha and one has primary on the battery.

0: Alpha 13, and I'll be out with a 13P laying on the floor at 4200. What's the last? 3-star fire rescue?
1: 10-4.
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0: I'm too tiny, what's up?
1: Thirty-one hundred
2: University. A female saying that she was beat and robbed by a male that she knows and walked away only wearing underwear. The caller put the call ticker on hold. We're trying to get further. Go on.
1: 3451.
3: No danger now. She's separated from whoever the suspect is.
2: The caller works at the hotel. They don't have much further. They just said that the female was last seen walking southbound University from La Quinta.
0: What do you think?
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0: just for units 14. They gave an 88 for the original female. That 88 comes back to Deshaun Potet, who was involved with Passion, who 42 was just out with, a 33-10 university.
1: Thirty-two forty-eight.

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0: So be advised, Passion told the front desk that she was assaulted by a male. No description on the male, no further 14. Just making the statement.
1: Tougher, there's extensive 30 history between her and Deshaun, who's the child's father at the 3310 University address.
0: Simple.

0: Alpha 23.
1: Twenty-three.
0: Show me going out with a male, Yvonne of Sample University. I don't know if it's related.
1: Yeah.

32 for the units 14 with regards to Passion. When we found her earlier, she did have a knife stuffed in her shirt, and our caller said that her shirt did look bulky. She might be having a knife concealed in her tank top again.

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1: Go ahead.
0: This is the call that we had earlier with this involved party of this person and I.
1: She was a 13 PS sample in university, 42, 32, and 23. I'll make contact with her. Sitting on the side of the road.
0: What time was that at?
1: About an hour ago.

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2: 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How's 4 tonight?

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1: 34.
0: And just for your 14, if the suspect is Deshaun, it looks like she has a restraining order now against him. It was served on the 8th of this month.
1: 48.

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For the UNSR 14, I just make the 5 via phone with a suspect in that situation. He's not in the city. He was driving north in 995.

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and just 71 copy a commercial fire alarm. Commercial fire alarm, it's going to be a recall at Summit Academy, 11421 Northwest 56th Drive, 11421 Northwest 56th Drive, 51 Bravo Sector. It's showing zone 993 again with no description.

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0: 10-4.
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0: The alarm company called in advising they made contact with a key holder who wants to know if the alarm can be turned off. The alarm company did put the alarm on test.
1: We're out here now. We're trying to make access to the panel.
0: 10-4. I have the key holder's information. I can update them as needed.
1: Copy, thank you.

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0: Just noticed the smoke detector that's in the electrical room where the fire panel is. It's the same one that was going off before.
1: Tempor, is it still going off now that the alarm company put it in test mode?
0: Going off. We're doing the reset now.
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0: Tiny Temple, can you update the 20 to 3900 springs and I'll be 51 to the bat with the 1015 starting mileage 8446.
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1: Alpha.
0: 1716, Northwest 124th Way. It was an open line, a male named Carlos saying he was very upset. Female caller saying that she's afraid. We do have history with 38 as of yesterday, DC 87, come on.
2: 12, Pedro.
1: 12, Alvaro.
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0: Engines, everyone.
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0: We're having a resident calling in. They're across the street from Summit. They're advising there's an alarm going off at one of the schools nearby.
1: Let's see if it's the same building.
0: Negative. She's not sure which one it is.
1: Copy. We'll be in route.
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0: and just everyone to search.
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1: Temporal, we'll meet Wayland.

0: 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We're going to be sending PD.
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0: Now, the 11-year-old child is also calling, advising that the father possibly does 57.
1: Right there for you.
2: Delta 22, how old is the child that we're landline with?
0: We're landline with the mother and the child. The child that's now calling is 11-year-old female. We're still landline with the mother as well.
2: I've already mentioned 11.
0: 54.

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0: 1337 94th Way in reference to a patient going through alcohol withdrawal and shaking.
2: Engine 71.
0: Mayland Lynn with the alarm company for Summit. They advised that there was a test that went off at 3:50 hours, but there should be none for that location at this time.
1: Copy, your arrival. It is going off right now.
0: 10-4. They haven't received the activation.

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3: 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I'll be doing the transport.
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3: Just to specify, we're doing the transport for both 10 and 1.
2: 48.
0: Rescue 6-4 arrival.
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4: 4.
2: 4019 Crescent Creek Drive. The caller is yelling on the line saying that her boyfriend woke her up saying there's a male downstairs. The call taker's advising they found possible signal 20. We're still trying to get further. We do have history at that 1020 for standby in 2025, and there was mention of signal zeros in the home that's kept in the garage. Call on.
3: 13, 48, 51.
4: 4, 51.

0: Engine 71 time checks.
1: We're 10-4. Was able to get a hold of the alarm company. We reset it, and then it immediately went back off in a different zone.
0: 10-4, I'll make my line with them again.
1: Careful.
0: Rescue 64, not to Broad Hall, Cold Spring. Sever.

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1: Over.
2: Three, I'm with them.
1: 10-4.

0: Engines, anyone?
1: Engines, anyone?
0: The alarm company advised that the zone that they placed in test was the 993 from previous, and it looks like another zone was also placed in test by a key holder.
1: Okay, copy. We reset the alarm. It took a reset. If it happens again, we'll call up the inspector.
0: 10-4.
1: We chose available. Thank you.
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0: 3125 Rich. Caller hears a loud banging at the 1020 L. Male and female arguing. One.
1: Route 4651.
0: Just be advised, we do have 66R and 38 history of the 1020, as well as alerts for an Ira Adler, a Stanley Gardner, and a Asiana Sims for Sickle 20.
1: Rebel

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0: 44, made it through 5. They advised they didn't RU. I gave them any type of 38, 14 noise, 01.
1: Temper, if you have...
0: 0.
1: Temper, if you and 46 and 65 are 13P command.
0: They're up. Both units are up.
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0: 44, both units are out.

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1: It's going to be a signal 20 call, 5540 Northwest 61st Street, Unit 411. 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Advising son's schizophrenic, not complying with his meds. He's been drinking. 25-year-old. 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
2: Delta 22, trying to raise.
0: 10-4, anonymous noise complaint. The unit just responded. 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Do you want him to actually respond to the call? 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
2: 54, they remain anonymous.
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0: 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He told me 51 back then at Rutgers' case.
1: 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Delta 29.
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0: Engine 50, can we have a call back for the resident that called initially? We just made contact with the resident at this address and they advised they did not call.
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4: Motor 5, the rear is secure. 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
2: They spoke with someone who said they were 97 but didn't give proper code.
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0: In Florida, 38 Alpha, Romeo Golf Yankee on a gray Toyota four-door, two times traffic.
1: 10 Park.

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0: Florida Yankee 90, 2 Yankee, it's going to be on a silver Nissan 4-door, 2 times traffic. 10
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0: 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It came to 2-1-18. 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
0: 0 Foxtrot, Echo Alpha Hotel. It's going to be on a Dre Acura 4-door. 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
1: Motor 7, 10, 3, 5, 14 only.
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0: Go ahead.
1: 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If the driver's Kimani Anderson.
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1: Floor tag, Hotel Charlie Bravo, Mike 76, gray, silver in color, together, the black in traffic.
2: 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Motor 5 vehicle was 1050 by Creek last week, 93-2.
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1: And 10-4, go ahead.
0: Florida tag, 44 Echo Golf Charlie Juliet. Could be in a white GMC Yukon Denali. Occupied one time. Actually, twice. Traffic.
1: 10-4.

0: 21. My initial call that I was hunting down is Chevy 10-8 on that one. Yeah, my 1050.
1: Motor 21, I'm sorry, background 10-9.
0: Yeah, the original call that I was on the signal 3, as far as my double zero on that, hopefully on my 10-2.
1: 10-4.

0: Bravo 46, Territory, this is CMS, Riverside Wilds, callers are passerby, seated of females in a black vehicle with their head down, northbound just south of EMS 51.
1: Unconscious, Riverside Wilds, Riverside Drive in Wilds, Road Sector 45 Alpha, northbound lanes just south of, advising there's a female in a black vehicle with her head down, looks like they're passed out.
2: What, we copy now?
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2: Rescue 43, same traffic.
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0: Battalion 71, Rescue 43. It's clear from 40th to Wiles. I'm going to head north of Wiles.
1: Tower.
2: 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Thank you, Chief.

0: Battalion 71 dispatch. I'm unable to locate that vehicle northbound Riverside from 40th to Westview. Battalion 71, Rescue 43. If you could just check east and west of the intersection on Wiles and Riverside. Dispatch, you have anything further?
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0: 10-4.
3: Juliet 52, I believe I'm out with that 4. 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
0: 10-4. Bravo 46, we're getting additional calls now in reference to it. Vehicle should be on Riverside, southbound, just north of.
4: What is it, sir?
0: Any motor units that can take a floor with injuries?
5: On Coleridge, northbound lanes, just south of. Female in a silver Honda Civic would like to be checked out.
6: I'll be 51.
0: 10-4.
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0: 10-4.
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0: 10-4.
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4: 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You can place me back on that call and dispatch to close the station.
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5: 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Unconscious, Riverside and Wiles, Riverside Drive and Wiles Road, sector 45 Alpha. Black vehicle, southbound lanes just north of Wiles on Riverside. Female unconscious.
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0: 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First two cars, minor damage. All five uninjured.
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3: 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Male inside a vehicle, possibly passed out on Riverside, just south of Westview. Southbound lane to the black sedan with flames.
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2: 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Is it a black Toyota?
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1: Done.
0: Florida Tech, Juliet, November, Delta, Charlie 91, going to be in a white, so you're carrying at 5-1 time traffic.

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1: Alpha shows her up.
2: Thirty motor two. Made 10:25. 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He's in a meeting.
0: 10:04. 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
2: On Hillsborough Lines, Hillsborough southbound, north of Hillsborough, Blackstone Lines Road.
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2: 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Did you say Louisiana or Indiana?
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0: Hey, I'll give you a call here in a few minutes. I'm just working something.
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0: Julia, 43. 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I've got no need for 94 or anything else. Suspend checks, please.
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0: 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To 22 now over A14 Parker. Someone was upset with how the car was parked. Now verbal, good one.
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0: 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Reference to a fire hydrant that's been leaking water since Friday. Should be on the southwest corner of the intersection.
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0: Bravo 6-10-50, Winston and Lyons, northbound.
1: Winston and Lyons, northbound.
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1: 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She's calling from their business phone saying that she has her daughter and her dog with her. But her husband's on a rampage. He does own Signal Zero guns. I know where that gun is kept. And apparently the male's still 97 at the 1020 destroying the home. Code one.
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1: Northwest 91st Avenue, 1455 Northwest 91 Avenue in Unit 112, Sector 24 Delta, reference to a 75-year-old male who's been thrown up.
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0: 30 Motor 2 1050, Northwest 30th Street and 42nd Avenue. Florida tag 60, Victor Charlie Delta X-ray. It's a white Kia occupied one time on 10-4.
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0: 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J51 cold one.
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0: 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It's a red Hyundai, occupied two times on 10-4.

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0: 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Seizure call, 1298 Northwest 91st Avenue, 1298 Northwest 91 Avenue, Sector 24 Delta, reference to a 31-year-old female who's actively seizing.
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2: 314 Parker, 10607 West Atlantic Boulevard.
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2: 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Delta Romeo 61 Alpha Delta on a white Dodge van.
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0: 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Report 1-2, delay 65.
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1: Julia 38.
0: 38, can you pull a case number for 43, Coral Springs Elementary, and have an SVU detective call my cell phone, please?
1: 10-4, you said 8-43?
0: 10-4.
2: Kayla 39.
1: Julia 39, if you can call his cell.
2: Which unit?
1: Abby Julia 38.
2: Jeff, I'll give him a call now.
1: Julia 38 Gibson. And your 38 case is 4210-4210.
0: 26.
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1: 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Baby is not going to be breathing, though.
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0: Bravo 2-10-50, Atlantic Alliance southbound.
1: Atlantic Alliance southbound.
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0: 2687 Blue Sage Ave. Caller advised subjects were fishing. She became verbal with them. Now advised that the subjects are leaving. She's requesting PD to still be 51. Advising the vehicle was parked by the canal. Straight 51, colon.
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0: property, University Drive, 1890 University Drive at Unit 216, Sector 23, Bravo. It's going to be in reference to a homeless male. Callers that they believe they may see an arrow inside of him. Also advising he hasn't moved since 9 in the morning.
1: 480, copy.
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0: Star rescued a Coral Springs Middle reference 12-year-old male, fainted. He's alert and conscious now, but needs to be checked out.
1: Yeah. 12-year-old male who fainted, you said?
0: 10-4.
1: Where's he going to be?
0: We're in the room now, but we're going to bring him up to the nurse's office.
1: 48.
0: Actually, Juliet 40, we're going to be in the music room.

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0: Copy. 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
1: 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I'm defective available.
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0: 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At 4400 Northwest 30th Street at Unit 227, Sector 113 Mike, reference to a 74-year-old female who fell and is having leg pains.
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0: If you get a fire alarm from Coral Glades, disregard it, please.
1: Kevlar is just about to raise you. Okay, I'll let them know.
2: King goes on 10.
1: You crap.
2: 10 okay.
1: 48.

0: Alpha, Bravo 13, Bravo 12, 6, Charlie 22.
1: 13.
2: Hold 12.
0: Yeah, hopefully. A-10 University. Black male, black shorts, no shirt, running through the store, yelling at customers, possibly high on 57. Come on.
1: Everything
0: 51. Turn around.
1: Yes.
3: Placing contact.
0: Standing there, TDC 31, 10-4. 13 and 12, male just left on foot, running, walking towards Pollo, Tropical.
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4: No, the male that ran through the store, going to Pollo.
0: Ah, hopefully, 10-4.

0: Okay, what's the description again? It's going to be a black male, black shorts, no shirt. All right, 10-4. He's walking around a vehicle that's open. I'll give you the tag in a minute. Copy the tag. Good. Delta Mike 56 Tango Hotel. Vehicle. It's black in color. I'm waiting for 94. Looks very agitated, aggressive.
1: All right, 10-4. History with that. 38. Black male, name was Ashmir Blunt, also involved in 30 injuries. I got some more 14.
0: 48. He's over here by Poyo on the west side parking lot. Still in Hopeless parking lot. I'm right behind him.
1: He's referring Delta Mike 56 Tango Hotel, correct?
0: Delta Mike 56 Tango Hotel, correct.
1: Alright, comes back to a Carl Mullings at Hollywood Blue Genesis.
0: Alright, 48. He's still outside the vehicle.
1: 48. 46-00. 00-10-4.
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1: Yeah. And Whole Foods wants some bar.
3: Kilo 31, do you have a landing unit 51 already?
1: Yes, we do. It'll be Lima 89, I believe.
3: Devil, thank you.
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5: Bravo 2, 1050. 4300 Atlantic eastbound.
1: 4300 Atlantic eastbound.
5: Florida tag, Sierra, India, Romeo, India 76. It's going to be a white Cadillac, one time, I'll advise.
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2: 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July 40. Yeah. 15-98-00. Show me back out of Cool Springs Middle.
1: For you.

0: Yeah, 29, 10, 75, 10, 4.
1: 10, 4.
2: Tango 3, 10, 50, 10,000 Atlantic, eastbound.
3: 10,000 Atlantic, good.
2: Lima India Kilo Yankee 03 to Red Hyundai, one time traffic.
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0: We're getting a call from Colleen Zeller about Dallas Donaldson Park. A visitor surveyor parked at the corner, urinating on the grass and saying that he needs to turn his lights off because it's going to trigger her epilepsy. Can you advise?
1: Well,
0: never.

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1: 116-7116. Sector 42 Alpha, reference. A veteran crisis line coming in saying Emil has been binge drinking for 3 days and needs to go to the hospital. We have PD in route as well.
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2: Suspending. Mike, 90, can you have the time marking to come up on the ramp?
0: 9010-9?
2: The SO dispatch is trying to raise their unit. Can you have them come up on that air?
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1: What are you?

DC 3, 0. Oh, 42. 42. Alright, still requesting PD for this call. Alright, you can disregard. I'll be working tonight.

0: 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Assisted living facility fire alarm at 5901 Loxahatchee Road, 5901 Loxahatchee Road at Allegro, Sector 86 Bravo, showing general fire alarm.
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0: As 42 Bay advised, we did make landline inside. The employees were advised the resident was cooking on a stove and the burner was turned the wrong way, causing the alarm to go off. No current hazards on scene.
1: You can cancel the rescue. Then is the alarm reset?
0: Looking like that's a negative. Advise that we can cancel. I'll show you available.
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0: Route 54, 65 to 838. Good four. Delayed on them from Wednesday, officially building 12 on 755 Westview Drive, unit 1214. Mother advised her, signal to my son, tried to break into a residence or did break in, broke the window. A lot of history with James White, signal 20 at this location.
1: Be in reference to two vehicles with airbags going off. We're trying to get further.
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4: 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I'll advise when we're complete.
0: Forty-eight.

0: and Bible 42. Crash with injuries. University of Sample, University of Sample. Looks like it's going to be two vehicles. Airbag deployments. Everyone's out of the vehicles.
1: 44.
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0: 32 copies. Looks like it'll be in front of Madeira.
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2: I have a DCFI 3, copy case number.
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2: 25-5377.
3: What are you?

Oh, yes, sir. My copy below for 612 in the area, Hillsboro and power line westbound. Can be rushed to a male driving a silver Chrysler. Unknown on tag, advising the caller. The male tried to run the caller off the road. And a Bolo 1242.

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0: Oh yeah, Foxtrot Romeo Quebec, Echo 65, White Tesla. I don't know, I've been traffic.
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0: 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I'm out to 4150 for training.
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0: Florida 62 Delta Zulu Uniform to Black Tesla one time traffic.

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0: That's our 1050, 4600, stable 7.
1: 4600, stable 7, God.
0: Florida 19, Fox Drive, Quebec, Delta Quebec, green Toyota 1-town traffic.

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0: Florida Golf November uniform, Sierra 5-6 on a silver Nissan Rogue.
1: Sanford, heading back 5429 out of Tamarack.

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0: 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Took meds thinking maybe allergic. Throat getting tight.
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0: Four tag Papa, Tango X-ray, Delta 38, say white Toyota Tacoma, one time traffic.
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0: Tango Charlie, I'm facing southbound on Stable 7, north of intersection of 441 in Creekside.
1: 5648.
2: Bravo 5648.
1: 10-9, please. 10-3 is facing southbound on 07, just north of the intersection.
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0: 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Florida 69, Echo, Whiskey, India, Papa, Zilpa, Chevy. Tower. Tango 32, just be advised, there is excessive signal 12 and 1050 history with this vehicle. 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
0: It's going to be at 1857 Northwest 93rd Terrace. Caller versus her father. Advising father put his hands on her and choked her. Come on.
1: Third, fourth, and one.

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0: Bravo 13, Bravo 14, copy a signal 2. Oh,
1: perfect.
0: 14. Gonna be in the area of the TD Bank, 2600 North University Drive. Caller's employee at the bank advising that there was a male that was signal 2 saying hold 33 her. Just walked out. It's gonna be a white male wearing a blue shirt. Walking on University, waving his arms, heading northbound. Hold on.
1: Okay, 14 rail.
0: Hanfer.
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1: 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Where's the complaint?
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2: 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Wiles Road, 113th. Wiles and 113th. 50 GD Delta Sector, airbags deployed, still getting further.
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0: Battalion 80 arrival, I have 2 vehicles, minor to moderate damage. One is on the north side of Wiles in the parking lot of Costco. One is on the south side in the grass. I'm advising on injuries.
2: Several other, one north side of Wiles parking lot of Costco, other south side in the grass.
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0: 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It should be like a green Honda. 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
2: 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Building 1, main entrance of 56, the male cell, disoriented, confused, and losing consciousness.
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0: 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It's a red Toyota Corolla. 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
1: Bravo 42, Bravo 46, just be advised, the female caller is going to be in a blue Corvette. She's advising she's in the neighborhood. 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
3: 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By the baseball field.
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0: 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Inspector 743 is on scene, advising male in the 70s of a fall injury. 95 is first in.
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0: I copy. 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
4: Rescue 50, I'll take
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6: 10-4.
7: The water that was leaking into the electrical room had nothing to do with the fire protection system. It was leaking from the AC. We ran into some guys working on the fire sprinklers right now, and we're trying to get information from them. They only speak Spanish.

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1: And 451. There's going to be a sample in Coral Springs. White Mercedes broke down in the roadway. Come on.
2: Sample.
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0: Yeah.
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2: Confirm 48 to the front door. Unknown if there's anything else going on with the residence or if it was just left unlocked, but can you start the third unit, please?
1: 10-4, did you want to take it over to traffic tech?
3: Yeah, 10-4.
4: 5251 switching.
1: Copy. Traffic tech is 10-3, traffic tech is 10-3 for the 13-I on 112th.
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2: Copy, illness, illness at 11-002-11-002, Northwest 43 Court, 42B Bravo Sector. 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
0: 1056 Coral Club Drive. 56 Cepus in a gray Chevy Impala. There was a 38 at this 1020 earlier today. Go on.
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2: 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We're going to get her into the clinic.
1: 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Is she conscious? Julia 44, is she conscious?
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0: 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There's no female busy, not really responding. 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
1: Zulu 7314 Parker, target 4400 State Road 7. I got two kids locked in a car as well. The vehicle is running.
0: Taffer. Do you need the fire department?
2: 30, DC 30.
1: Negative. The little girl won't open the door, but she looks okay.
0: 10-4. Is this the 14 Parker or separate call?
1: No, it's parked in a handicap space, no placard.
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0: 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So we have public 6270 West Sample Road. Time delay about 10 minutes. Mail took some items, unknown amount. Do you, come on.
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0: 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Calls requesting a standby to pick up some property. They're going to be in a black Hyundai SUV. We do have 38 history at this 1020. Come on.
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2: Zulu 73, can you show me 14 traffic, Northwest 33rd Street, Northwest 123rd Avenue?
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0: It's going to be Winston Park and 39th Avenue, white Honda and a white BMW, no injuries, westbound, colon.
1: Yeah.
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1: 5600 Wild, westbound.
2: 10-4.
0: 10-4, Tango 30, go ahead.
1: 5600 Wild, westbound.
0: Go ahead with it.
1: Florida, 79, Delta, Sierra, Victor, Uniform, Red Sierra, Corolla, unaccompanied traffic.
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1: 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I have no rescues at all.
0: 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Is Engine 50 available? You can send them this first response unit and then send the closest response rescue.
1: No, the Engine 50 is not available either. The only one I have available right now in the city is the Quint 94, Quint 113.
2: You work there momentarily.
1: Okay. Is rescue going to clear with you?
2: The 294 will be transporting.
1: All right, Rescue 50, you clearing shortly?
2: Rescue 50 will be transporting shortly.
1: All right, so Battalion 13, I'll have Engine 50 head, and I'll get a mutual aid.
0: Thank you very much. Appreciate that.
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0: 127 54, Wiles Road. 56 caller in a black Acura. 32 is about 15 minutes. Requesting a standby so she can pick up her keys from an ex employee. 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
0: North University Drive and West Atlantic Boulevard. It's going to be closer to the Aldi car. Complaining of back pain. Come on.
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0: Sarah.
3: 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Two vehicles, some of back pain.
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3: 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Quinlan 13, if you could start as another first responder in another illness in Winmore. 2403, Antigua Circle 2H, 98-year-old male with fetus disease. He's sleepy. I'm going to get another mutual aid rescue route to you.
0: Sunrise. They're in Coral Springs now. Come on.
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0: 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Creech needing.
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0: 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Creech needing another mutual aid rescue. This time for Winmore. I already have Margate responding for one. Coral Springs is up next. 64 is on, but 64 isn't available. Can you recommend?
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0: Any Tango unit that can assist with the 4 with injuries? 12700 block of Atlantic.
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0: Except for I have a crash with injuries coming in 12700 block of Atlantic. I only have 44, 10-8.
3: Yeah, for no injuries.
0: Airbag deployment.
3: 10-4, let me see who I can clear up. Uh-huh. Head down there.
2: 14-9801
0: on this. Can you be around for the crash with injuries?
2: Yeah, for 12.
4: Wind is advised, it's like a cargo van, light.

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1: 10-4.
2: Other vehicle took off northbound on University.
3: 20.
2: All units stand by for a Volo. It's going to be a Volo.
1: Proceed northbound.
2: Out of University in Atlantic. Heading northbound, it's going to be a white van. Time delay, 3 minutes.
1: All right, 48, I'm way too far. I'm over. What was?
2: 48.
4: 44, what's that Volo in reference to?
2: It was a 4, it turned into a single 3. FD's on scene advising there was a white van that took off northbound on University at Atlantic.
0: All right, double.
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0: 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We can take that MVA in ourselves.
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0: 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You have another Quentin Whitmore?
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1: 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Looks like it's just west of
0: where arrival. The accident is on the exit. We have two vehicles, moderate to heavy damage. There's an off-duty officer on scene. We'll advise on injuries.
1: So it's on the exit ramp, southbound to Atlantic, eastbound. Copy. 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
2: 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It's going to be from down to Atlantic.
1: 10-4, you have an off ramp?
2: Correct, the off. And right now, that we need to close down that ramp. We have an additional unit.
3: 10-4. Additional unit to close down the ramp. Bravo 14, I don't have any right now, but as soon as I have some, go 10-8, I'll send some.
2: All right, just advise Delta unit.
3: 10-4, Delta 3048.
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3: 10-4, Bravo 14 is requesting 194 to close down the ramp. We don't have any tenant right now.
4: 10-4, I'll see who I can clear up to get down there.
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2: FD just said they're going to be able to open up one lane, so you know, disregard. 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
3: Bravo 14, it sounds like you have beeping in your background. 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
2: Yeah, sorry. 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
3: 10-4, so just to clarify, you don't need any more additional units?
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0: 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Confirm, resist. 113, copy of trouble breathing. Trouble breathing, 3776, focal plumb circle. 3776, focal plumb circle. 113, Lima Sector, Elliot Coco Plum, junior male with a peanut allergy, having trouble breathing. He is responsive, coughing, and wheezing.
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2: Florida Golf Sierra Sierra, November 69 on a gray Nissan 4-door, front traffic.
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0: 4760 West Hills, Publix parking lot. No injuries, colon.
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0: If you have anybody available, there's a 1060 just south of Royal Palm Springs.
1: How far was that for vehicle, sir?
0: I'm not out. I just saw it. It's a, I believe it's a black SUV on the southbound side.
1: How far as soon as I have someone available, I'll send it.

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1: 52.
0: University of 38, college advising that a toddler is driving down a busy road by himself. They're advising southbound lanes. He's going to be in an electric blue car. They're advising hitting northbound on University, approximately 3 to 4 years old.
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0: NFL 37, we're not sure if it's 38th Drive or 38th Street. We're getting two different callers.
1: 2348.
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0: 10-4. This is the reference. Just have units go code 3 until they can get eyes at least.
1: 10-4, units on a 37-48.
2: 44, put me on that.
1: 10-4. Units on 37 air, but another juvenile's parents just showed up.
0: Bell 30, cancel the code 3 then.
1: 10-4, units on the code 1.
3: 5248.
1: 10-4, November 84, your case number is going to be 4229-4229.
2: 10-4.
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0: Clearly springs a while. Caller is going to be in a white Kia Carnival, advising that they're being followed by older GMC, possibly a Yukon. We're telling the caller to drive to the PD.

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1: 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It's the answer.
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1: 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DC-30.
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0: Alpha Beta Zulu Sierra Alpha signals 12-1074. Now they're at Cold Springs, and while she's still at us and she's being followed, the call is going to be in a white Kia Carnival. They're going westbound from Wiles and Spring. They're 51 to the PD. I'll get you a 94.
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0: Mile 54, go for it.
1: You're clear.
0: 19.
1: 10, 4. There you, Bravo 5, Bravo 4, Bravo 6, Central Delta, getting a 41-617-207. Call advised, suspect took his money and bag. They tried to push him out of his vehicle. So 5 minute time delay, still waiting on further.
3: Four and out.
1: Ten four.
0: Delta 7, ten four. I have the radio.
1: Ten four.
3: Can't do it, leave one four.
1: Still trying to get further. They were meeting up at Walmart. I'm not sure if the caller was trying to sell an item.
4: I can't put DCA 7. Do you still want it? Do you want me to take away the case number?
5: It's 23-1092.
1: Time for
6: 56.
1: 56.
6: 6887.
1: I'm trying to get that from the call taker.
0: Delta 7, also see if it's a known subject.
1: Tougher, I'm still trying to get that from the call taker.
0: 210-7.
1: And took his money, items in his bag. Unknown title on the white BMW. He believes they are armed.
3: A van or SUV?
1: I'll ask the call taker.
0: Who do you speak direction of travel?
1: Unknown direction of travel, outside of the complex.
6: Over 7-10-4.
1: 10-4.
6: They'll take either the crime occur at the complex or at the Walmart.
1: That occurred in the complex. He said there's cameras around that he can see. They took him there instead of the Walmart and pushed him out of the vehicle and took his items. He said it was supposed to be 57 deal going on.
4: Brawl 52 for 92.
1: Competition occupied at least 5 times.
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1: Time for
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1: 10-4.
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1: Reference to that child that was stung by a wasp. They said they were going to leave, but they ended up going to the fire station. They're possibly outside. The call taker is having difficulty getting information.
0: 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I'm looking outside.
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1: Northwest 24th Street. Possible question, they welfare check on their mother, Leslie. Advising that they haven't been able to reach her on the phone since 10 this morning.

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1: 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They are conscious and breathing. 63-year-old female, unable to speak. The caller is advising their tongue is blue.
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0: 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Illness at Park Summit, 8500 Royal Palm Boulevard, 8500 Royal Palm Boulevard, Unit 412, A Alpha, 24 Bravo Sector, 70-year-old female, constant breathing, not feeling well, and shaking.
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3: 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EMS is inbound to an illness call, 8500 Royal Palm.
0: The caller called back advising they gave the wrong address. It's going to be 1057, 1057 Northwest 82nd Terrace.
1: We copy that. 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
1: 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Illness 12115 Northwest 24th Street, 12115 Northwest 24th Street. 31 Charlie Sector, PD's on scene for a welfare check and they're requesting EMS for a 75-year-old female with hip pain.
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1: 3670 Northwest 78th Lane. It's going to be a time delay of 5 minutes. Everybody's saying that their phone was in the vehicle. It's going to be a white Audi Q8. We're still trying to get the tire. Calling.
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0: Hey, what was the description of the vehicle again?
1: It's going to be a white Audi. We're still trying to get the tag.
0: Step 4.
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1: 65, 63, no plus 43rd court. It's going to be zone 3 patio. I guess you're 94.
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4: 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Where is 12 coming from?
1: 12 ever. Calvary Chapel Church, coming from the entry exit, colon.
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1: tougher? 4-1 trying to raise.

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0: 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On Rift 07 at the target, 46 Bravo sector. It's an employee that fell in the back room. They're bleeding. 65 years old.
1: What do we copy him out?
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1: so. Tapper. The 38 for landline, the caller is GOA. I'll show you 10-6.
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0: 2700 Forest Hills Boulevard, possibly Unit 101 Bravo. 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
3: So far, it's going to be 4416 Northwest 41st Place. 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It's verbal. 54 signals are all separated. 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Ten four off of 348.
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0: 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Illness, 8720 Northwest 32nd Street, 8720 Northwest 32 Street, 34 Alpha Sector, 75-year-old female. Feels weak and can't move.
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0: Kingsville 94, reference of St. Parker. If any reference to officer safety alert that we have for Kaya Focus, advising that he tossed her towards Leo. The address is going to be 8840 Royal Palm.
2: What unit is alert from?
0: It doesn't specify. Area Office 68.
3: Okay.
0: Royal Palm Boulevard, 11579 Royal Palm Boulevard. It's going to be referring to a vehicle that possibly fit. They're advising that one of the victims has a broken leg. So we're also delayed for a caller that wants to report there in the lobby.
3: How's it going?
0: Go first.

0: I just had him over and out.
1: Copy and route. The patient is an 11-year-old male. They believe he has a broken leg. Copy.
0: I just don't want that.
2: Yankee 34, 51 in the area as well.
1: Copy.
3: 23, do they have a description of the vehicle?
1: Yeah. All we have is a white Toyota. And now the advisor that it's going to be a white male driver, possibly gray shirt.
3: 23 back, unknown as a sedan or a SUV.
1: They're just in a smaller car. We're still trying to get further. The caller seems to be hysterical.
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0: Romeo Tango Charlie, 9378. 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
3: Alpha 6, 1050, Hillsborough Lions, westbound.
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0: 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Sweet. We have an injury call from 61 sectors. Maybe reference to a 21-year-old, correction, a 2-year-old female that slipped in the shower. Advise on sending PD reference to welfare check. You're also bleeding from the back of the head. Have breath. Alpha 52 and Alpha 54, can you 51 the injury call in the 61 zone?
1: 52-51. 54.
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1: 10-4. 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
4: All right, I've already gone through the whole alleyway. I haven't seen them. I'll drive it one more time. See. Okay.
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